0: You wouldn't. 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

0: 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Every kid is feeling like you do. 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

0: 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Goodbye, diary.
1: Did I mention that the school has a petting zoo on the roof?

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Anything your heart desires.